0: Show them.
1: This boogie's in my soul. 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
2: Fantastica Story. 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
1: This is a game. Whatever I play to you, you play back to me. Back to me. You play back.

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I'm in love with the shape of you. We push and pull like a magnet do. Although my heart is falling too. Just yesterday. 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

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Whatever I play to you, you play back to me. Back to me. You play back.

This is a game. 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You play back to me.